0: Holding now, and we start on the 17th of August. 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
4: In sport, a special family moment has capped the fifth medal of swimmer Sir Lewis Clairbert's Commonwealth Games career. He's broken his national record to secure silver in the men's 200 metres medley. Clairbert's success immediately followed silver for Erica Fairweather in the 400 metres freestyle. He spoke into Sky Sport after his latest trip to the podium.
5: Mate, I'm not going to lie, I just met my nephew for the first time, so that was pretty cool. I haven't seen my sister in months and months, and she's had her kids since the last time I saw her, so that was probably the most special part of that.
4: Blues women's coach Willie Walker knows a third Super Rugby Aupiki final in 3 years hasn't come easy. They face Matatu in this afternoon's title decider in Christchurch. And Jurgen Klopp has started his tenure as coach of the German men's football team by threatening to quit if the media invade his family's privacy. That's sport. I'm Sandy Hodge.
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6: Very good afternoon. Showers, some heavy with possible hail, easing this evening. Southwesterlies gale in exposed places, easing tonight. Up to 14 today, down to 6 overnight. Tomorrow, showers, some heavy, easing by evening. Southerlies developing in the morning, strong in exposed places. Coromandel recreational marine forecast, rest of the day, westerly 25, gusting 35 knots, rising to southwest 35, gusting 45 this afternoon, then easing 20 knots, gusting 30 knots this evening. Sea becoming very rough for a time this afternoon. Cloudy periods with poor visibility and showers, easing this evening. Northeast swell of a metre, easing to half a metre. 12:05 now.

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This is D-Light and Groove is in the Heart.

0: Coromandel CFM, always nice to have Kiwi music on. Rowdy's Rose moved in my mind. Good little song. What's happening? Oh, in sports. New Zealand Warriors. One New Zealand Warriors up against Canterbury Bulldogs. 7:30 p.m. kickoff. So might be nice to have a watch of that tonight. Warriors TAB favourites by plenty at the moment. So we'll see how they go.
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Coromandel CFM 12:27, and we'll have a look at our local news in review over the last week with John Freer, our news director, shortly, thanks to Jenny and Holmes. In fact, right after

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1: This is CFM's Week in News Review. A request to the Department of Conservation this week on what is happening regarding survey feedback on the future of both the Hahe Beach Short Walk and the Gemstone Bay Track. A spokesman has advised the matter is still being looked at and what will guide the next steps in terms of announcements and communications. A long wait ended for Hauraki Plains residents this week with the opening of He Pataka Korero, the area's new library and community centre. Standing alongside Mayor Toby Adams as he declared the new facility open was former Mayor John Tregider, who was responsible for getting the project underway. After advocating for speed reduction through their community, Te Ruranga residents with the local school now have the chance to formally put their case. The stretch of highway east of Quarry Road to south of the Wangapoa Road intersection has been listed for a potential 20 km/h speed reduction. Also on the review list is State Highway 25 through Whenua Kiti, where similar speed reductions are being considered. While police continue their investigation into last Sunday morning's disturbance at Whitianga's Monkey House Lounge and Cabaret, the Mercury Bay Rugby Club has confirmed it is involved, also working with both the Thames Valley and New Zealand rugby unions. A social media post said the club understood the community wanted answers. A further update would be provided when they are able to do so. Hospital staff in Thames had to resort to handling patients and workloads with no computers after the Waikato Region's Health Department IT system failed. For most of Wednesday, Thames, along with four other hospitals, took to pen and paper. The reason, a network connectivity issue. By increasing its regular student attendance to close to 80%, has provided the Kaihere School with a National Education Award. The school has won the Excellence in Student Engagement and Attendance category at the inaugural New Zealand Education Excellence Awards. An undertaking that work on the next two-lane bridge to be constructed on the Coromandel Peninsula will be underway by the end of the year. Next in line is Saramarama Stream Bridge on State Highway 25, just north of Whiritoa. Having input on how the region could look into the future is the opportunity now available to people living on the Coromandel Peninsula. A long-term spatial plan is being developed and public input being called for between now and mid-August. An acknowledgement of 50 years' service to the Order of St John for Hauraki Coromandel member Bruce MacDonald. The highly respected member received his certificate and medal from Coromandel Member of Parliament Scott Simpson. Jenny and Holmes is ready to build your Coromandel dream home. I'm John Freer for Coromandel CFM.
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3: In 2010, a group of keen whangamata volunteers was given the name The Last of the Summer Wine, after a TV series of the same name. The name was given to them by the forest company owning the plantation forests in the whangamata area, and came about because every Monday the group banded together, come rain, hail or shine, to maintain tracks in the area known as Luck at Last. Back in 2006, there had been one of those huge storms which on occasion hit the Coromandel's eastern seaboard. Whole chunks of track were damaged, up the Wentworth, the route over the Forikawa Valley, and of course the favourite track, for locals and holidaymakers, the Luck at Last, up the Tangatara Valley and road. One local remembered seeing the devastation at the time and thought, this is beyond repair. The thought was proved wrong, for thanks to the six men of the Last of the Summer Wine Group, by 2010, the track was on the way to being fully restored. This included the area where once the Luck at Last mine had been. The leader of the Last of the Summer Wine Group had done some work there up in 2005. He recounted that on their first trip up there after the flood, they did not get to the battery site. There was one slip that reached the river that was 300 metres wide. On the bullock track, they had counted 18 slips in total.
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2: In this update, people who live close to the epicentre of this morning's earthquake are being urged to check in on their neighbours. The strong 5.9 magnitude quake struck near Taumarunui just before 5am, waking people across much of the North Island, and was even felt in the Tasman region. Ruapehu District Council Mayor Weston Curtin says people should check in on others.
3: Individuals will be, you know, obviously fearful of what's to come, if at all. But I think as a council, we've just got to make sure that our infrastructure is okay and just prepare ourselves.
2: Liftoff for SpaceX's Starship mega rocket launching from its Texas starbase on attempt two. The one-hour Flight 13 mission aims to finish with a controlled splashdown in the Indian Ocean. It was aborted last week due to engine failures, also facing issues during the first round of testing in May. Former NASA astronaut Clayton Anderson told CNN they're taking an aggressive approach when things go wrong.
4: But they'll go back at it again to make sure that they've whipped that problem and that they don't have something else that's presenting itself to them.
2: That's news.
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2: In sport, a chance to reflect for Paris Lokotui after a whirlwind year across two sports. She's gone from winning an ANZ Premiership netball title with the Tactics to playing for Matatu in this afternoon's Super Rugby Aupiki final against the Blues in Christchurch. Lokotui is proud of how far she's come so early in her code switch. The final starts at 4:20pm. Australia head the medal tally after the first full day of competition at the Commonwealth Games in Glasgow. The Aussies have claimed 13 medals, 6 gold, 2 silver and 5 bronze. Nigeria are in second with 3 golds and 3 silvers, while Scotland are in third with 4 medals total, 2 of them gold. New Zealand lies 7th with the 2 silver medals from the pool. That's sport. I'm Sandy Hodge.
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4: Showers, some of those heavy with possible hail. Easing tonight, southwesterlies gale in exposed places. They should ease off overnight too. A high of 14, a low of 6. And for Sunday, rain in the morning. Otherwise, isolated showers and southerlies developing. Out on the water, a southwesterly of 35 knots gusting 45 knots, then easing to 30 knots gusting 40 knots tonight. Sea rough, fair visibility in showers, becoming isolated, with a northerly swell of 1 metre dying out. And for Sunday, a southwesterly of 20 knots, becoming a southerly of 15 knots early, a few showers turning to rain for a time, and a southeast swell of 1 metre developing.
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95 1940 Coromandel CFM with Flowers on Pollen. We are looking for the pick of the bunch. We'll pick a winner next week. How do you nominate someone? I'll let you know in a couple of songs.

0: 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With Flowers on Pollen, they are big on gratitude and we are looking for the pick of the bunch. We do it every month. Someone wins a beautiful bouquet of flowers from Flowers on Pollen. Now, the best way to nominate someone is to get to our Facebook page, Coromandel CFM. 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Maybe they've had a rough time of late. Maybe they always work hard in the community. 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

0: This is the Coromandel CFM, Brent Harbour and Scouting for Girls. 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

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On the way shortly, I'll get you updated with the latest news, sport and local weather for 2 o'clock. Last Lonely Boys, this is Heaven on CFM.

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2: In this update, Ruapehu District Council says State Highway 3 through the Awakino Gorge and State Highway 43 remain closed and several local roads have been affected by slips. Joey Dwyer has more.
3: Rail services between Martin and Hamilton and Whanganui and New Plymouth have also been suspended while inspections are carried out. Meanwhile, Tūloa and Whakapapa ski fields are closed because of the weather and are expected to reopen once conditions improve.
2: Tauranga Council have advised that Adams Avenue between Pilot Bay and the Maunganui Road roundabout will be temporarily closed to vehicles effective immediately. The closure is a precautionary measure following slips on the mount overnight to ensure public safety while the area is at higher risk of further movement. Māori wardens are currently in place managing the closure until temporary fencing is installed later today. That's news.
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2: In sport, Bulldogs captain Stephen Crichton is expected to take his place against the Warriors tonight after he and his wife became parents for the first time last night. Channel 9 reports that Crichton has told the Bulldogs he has his wife's blessing to play. Kickoff is at 7:30pm. LeBron James will wear the colours of a fourth NBA team after agreeing to what is likely his last playing contract. The four-time NBA champion and four-time league MVP has signed with the Philadelphia 76ers on a two-year deal. That will

0: extend his career to 25 seasons. His agent, Rich Paul, has told his Game Over podcast it came down to what was best for his family. The Super Rugby Aupiki final between hosts Matatu and the Blues gets underway at 4:20pm. That's sport. I'm Sandy Hodge.
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2: It's not the greatest forecast showers, some heavy possible hail easing tonight. Southwesterlies gale in exposed places. They should ease off as well. 14 the high, 60 overnight low. And for Sunday, rain in the morning. Otherwise, isolated showers and southerlies developing. A high of only 12 though. Out on the water today, a southwesterly of 35 knots, gusting 45 knots, and then easing to 30 knots, gusting 40 knots tonight. Sea rough, fair visibility in showers, a northerly swell of 1 metre dying out. And for Sunday, a southwesterly of 20 knots becoming southerly 15 knots early. A few showers turning to rain for a time. A southeast swell of 1 metre developing.

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Have you got your entry in for the 2026 Claymark Hauraki Coromandel Business Awards? If you haven't, I'll let you know how you can do that in a couple of songs. It's REM, Man on the Moon on CFM.

0: Proud to play the most Kiwi music in the Coromandel on CFM. Songs like that, new from Abby Christo, it's Boy Bye. Entries are open for the 2026 Claymark Hauraki Coromandel Business Awards. Here's the news, though. You've only got till next Friday, the 31st of July, to enter. So they're recognising businesses in a whole wide range, from startups and family-run operations through to established companies, Māori-led organisations and community-focused enterprises. Now, the awards night will take place in Thames on the 15th of October. So please enter now via the TCDC website. Our best music variety continues next. A 70s flashback, LRB, on the way next on CFM.
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1: The Whitianga Lions have a vintage-style three-course lunch on Saturday, the 8th of August. 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Now, if you do wish to sit together as a group, please buy your tickets together as the seating is numbered. And we'll see you at the Mercury Bay Bowling Club Saturday, the 8th of August, 11 to 2 p.m. And tickets are now available at the Whitianga Eyesight.

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1: This is the Coromandel CFM Fun and We Are Young. So if you're involved in winter sport or sport full time, the ACC wants you to have a bit of a before you get involved. They've got lots of safety tips. I think this is a really good one. Practice sport specific movements you will need to use in the game. So, I mean, if you're playing golf, you wouldn't be trying to catch a ball in the air or maybe use a tackle dummy, but use something that helps you with your game to stop you getting injured. Get out on the driving range, hit a few balls, just practice that swinging, get your hips and back and everything ready to go. If you want to find out some more great tips, you can follow the Safer Coromandel Facebook page, and there's more tips from the ACC.
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playing the Coromandel's best music variety on CFM and the most Kiwi music as well. News, sport, local weather on the way for three. 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
2: In this update, more than 70 aftershocks after a shallow 5.9 magnitude earthquake shook the central North Island near Taumarunui this morning. About 23,000 people reported feeling it across the North Island and top of the south, hitting just before 5. GeoNet says shallow aftershocks will likely continue, decreasing in frequency over the coming days. It says there may have been landslides around the epicentre, with ground already sodden from recent rainfall. Tens of thousands are being evacuated in parts of Spain and France as wildfires burn out of control in several areas. Spain's government has declared a national emergency and at least 13 people have been killed by the fires in the past few weeks. Mark Dory and his family of five had to quickly evacuate from their campsite in Biscarrosse, southwest of Bordeaux.
3: I sort of felt something coming onto my arms and realised that it was ash. Looked up and there were sort of huge plumes of smoke billowing up.
2: That's news.
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2: In sport, long-time netball administrator Cheryl Dawson believes the commercial value of the sport has been undersold in New Zealand. It comes as the ANZ Premiership fights for survival, with Netball New Zealand chair Alistair Carruthers believing the competition must be redesigned to stop hemorrhaging money. Dawson, who has been the CEO of the Magic previously, as well as the president of the Sports International Federation, says they have to capture the excitement of the sport and sell it to fans and corporates.
5: Perhaps it's time to move outside the realm of those businesses and look for strongly female-centred businesses.
2: Hometown side Matatu chase their first title since 2023 this afternoon when they host the Blues in the Super Rugby Aupiki final in Christchurch. Kickoff is at 4:20pm. That's sport. I'm Sandy Hodge.
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2: Showers, some heavy with possible hail, easing tonight. Southwesterlies, gale in exposed places, they should ease off as well. 14 the high, 60 overnight low. When you wake up on Sunday, rain in the morning, otherwise isolated showers and southerlies developing. Out on the water today, a southwesterly of 35 knots, gusting 45 knots, and then easing to 30 knots, gusting 40 knots tonight. Sea rough, fair visibility and showers, a northerly swell of 1 metre dying out. And for Sunday, a southwesterly of 20 knots becoming southerly 15 knots early, a few showers turning to rain for a time, and a southeasterly swell of 1 metre developing.

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We get on the most local music and the most NZ music as well. This is Vegas Brown.

0: This is the Coromandel CFM and a great 70s song from Blondie and Heart of Glass. And you can hear more 70s music along with the 50s and 60s on CFM Retro, which is our digital station available on the CFM Coromandel app. Download it now from the App Store or Google Play. I love this. Donut Madness has arrived at New World Fitianga. And thanks to their very talented bakery team, we're giving away a baker's dozen of these freshly made treats to one lucky workplace. Very simple to enter. 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Tag your workmates and colleagues in the comments and tell us who deserves a Friday donut shout. And Fabian will announce the winner this coming Friday at 8:45 on The Big Breakfast.
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0: This is the Coromandel CFM. Emma Bunton, what took you so long? It is your chance to nominate someone to be the pick of the bunch with flowers on pollen. We're going to announce the winner this coming Friday, and someone will get a beautiful bouquet from Flowers on Pollen. 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

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News, sport, local weather on the way for 4 o'clock. And then Ruby is here for the rest of your afternoon. It's Train Drops of Jupiter on CFM.

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0: top of the south hitting just before 5. GeoNet says shallow aftershocks will likely continue, decreasing in frequency over the coming days. It says there may have been landslides around the epicentre, with ground already sodden from recent rainfall. The ACT Party says hunters should get more access to public conservation land. Here's senior political reporter Azaria Howell.
1: ACT's launched a policy at the Hunting and Wildlife Expo enabling hunters to have more of a say in a beefed up game animal council. It would transfer responsibility for game animals on conservation land from DOC to the council. ACT deputy Nicole McKee says Wellington's treated hunters as a group to consult after conservation decisions have already been made.
0: That's news.
2: Need bubbles for that special occasion?
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1: In sport, confirmation of a major blow to the Kiwis Rugby League World Cup hopes later this year. The Newcastle Knights have confirmed playmaker Dylan Brown's NRL season is over after rupturing the ACL in his left knee in the loss to the Roosters. The Knights say he will require reconstructive surgery before he begins his rehabilitation program. The matchup of the number eights could go a long way to deciding this afternoon's Super Rugby Aupiki final in Christchurch. Both sides call on Black Ferns loose forwards at the base of the scrum, with Kaipo Olsen-Baker starting for host Matatu. She'll go up against Blues number eight, Liana McKaylee, too. Blues coach Willie Walker knows there's plenty of respect between the duo, but no mercy will be shown when play gets underway at 4:20. That's sport. I'm Sandy Hodge.
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2: Good afternoon. There's showers today, some heavy with possible hail easing in the evening. Gusty southwesterlies. It's a high of 12 degrees with an overnight low of 6.
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It's Cora Mandel's Best Music Variety at CFM. Kings of Leon, Use Somebody. Before that, Rick Astley kicking off the hour. Hey, this is Ruby on your Saturday afternoon. Hope you're having a good one so far. Lots of great music coming up this hour to keep your weekend vibe going. New Zealand's Foley is coming up very shortly, but right now it's back to the 90s with one of my favourites. It's Jamiroquai, Canned Heat on CFM.

0: Cora Mendel's best music variety at CFM and New Zealand pop duo Foley with their song released January this year, Cinematic. They said the song explores the nostalgic feeling of a romance that feels like it belongs in a Hollywood film. And if you were listening carefully, in the lyrics you would have heard some direct nods to iconic movies including Titanic, Casablanca and Interstellar, three fantastic movies. We're heading back to the music very shortly. Robert Palmer coming up after these messages.
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Coromandel CFM. Robert Palmer taking us back to the 70s with Bad Case of Loving You. I wasn't old enough. I wasn't born when that song came out, but I'm old enough to remember my mother being obsessed with it, and that's how my love of early rock music came about. Hey, we've got Noiseworks coming up very shortly, as well as what's happening in and around the Coromandel. Stay tuned for our community notices. Right now, though, it's Michael Bolton, Love is a Wonderful Thing, Coromandel CFM.

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1: 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How fun. Hey, that's it for our community notices. Tim Finn's taking us back to the 80s coming up on CFM.

0: Cora Mandel's Best Music Variety at CFM Pink and Nate Roos with their 2013 single Just Give Me a Reason. If you didn't notice in the video clip, her real life husband Carrie Hart is in there for all the kissing and cuddling scenes, but Nate Roos, he was originally brought in just to help write the track, but she said she realised it needed male perspective as well to sort of become more of a dialogue, and she talked him into it, talked him into doing the single with it, and I bet you he's glad he did. Hey, we're heading back to the music very shortly. Oasis coming up on Cora Mandel's CFM.
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Coromandel's best music variety at CFM. Come while you keep me hanging on. Hey, we've got the news, sport and weather coming up very shortly at 5 o'clock. Right now, though, I know this song well. My mother played it often. She went through a period where she cut all her hair off and bleached blonde. Can you guess who I'm talking about? It's Billy Idol, White Wedding on Coromandel CFM.

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2: In this update, crews are working to clear multiple slips across State Highway 3 and 43 after this morning's earthquake, with stretches staying closed until tomorrow. NZTA is clearing about 500 cubic metres of debris in Awakino Gorge, keeping the road between Mōkō and Piopio closed overnight. One lane is expected to open from 6 tomorrow evening. State Highway 43 between Whangamomona and Tomarunui will stay closed until Monday while damage is assessed. Tauranga Council has advised that Adams Avenue between Pilot Bay and the Maunganui Road roundabout is closed until Monday because of slips on Mount Maunganui overnight. Māori wardens have been managing the closure while temporary fencing is installed. Reports of serious injuries following a crash on State Highway 2 in Hawke's Bay's Otane. This involves College and Drumpeel roads, and emergency services were called about 3:30. There's also been a serious crash in Kaipara on Ararua Road. Emergency services called about 2:30. That's news.
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2: In sport, there's no score in the first half of the Super Rugby Opiki final between Matatu and the Blues in Christchurch. A double Dillon injury blow has been confirmed for the Newcastle Knights. The NRL club has confirmed playmaker Dylan Brown ruptured the ACL in his left knee in the loss to the Roosters. It will also rule him out of the Kiwis Rugby League World Cup campaign. Teammate Dylan Lucas will also miss the rest of the NRL season. He has a broken ankle. Australia's netballers are feeling for their New Zealand rivals, with Silver Ferns players left in limbo amid uncertainty over the National Netball League. Diamonds defensive mid-quarter Jamie Lee Price, who made her professional debut in 2013 with the Waikato Bay of Plenty Magic, says news of the ANZ Premiership's problems is heartbreaking. That's sport. I'm Joe Gilfillan.
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0: Good afternoon. Showers today, some heavy with possible hail easing to the evening and gustily southwesterlies. It's a high of 12 degrees with an overnight low of 6.

It's Coromandel's Best Music Variety CFM, Vanessa Carlton, A Thousand Miles. Never ever revealed who she wrote that song about, but a lot of speculation. I'll have to look into it a little bit more. Hey, we've got a great hour coming up of music to keep you entertained on your Saturday afternoon. Little River Band is coming up, but right now the Wallflowers, One Headlight on Coromandel's CFM.

0: Cor Mendel's best music variety at CFM, Little River Band, home on a Monday. Sounds like a dream. Hey, flowers on pollen in Thames, and us here at CFM, we're pretty big on gratitude. So each month we're going to be gifting a flowers on pollen bouquet to someone in our community who could use a little kindness. 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It's drawn on the last day of the month. 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Flowers on pollen, trust them to send your love. 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

It's Cora Mandel's best music variety at CFM. Steve Winwood, hiya love. We've got Hosier coming up very shortly, as well as what's happening in and around our Coromandel Peninsula. Community notices are coming up. Right now, though, well, it's a bit of a 90s jam for me, this one. It's off the movie, I believe, I Can't Hardly Wait, with Jennifer Love Hewitt. It's Smash Mouth on CFM.

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1: Monday night meals at Manawakai Meals is currently takeaway. The Manawakai Meals program provides a free, nutritious meal to anyone in the community who has need. It's at St. Andrew's by the Sea Community Church, corner of Albert and Owen Street in Whitianga. They're open for takeaway meals on Monday between 3pm and 5pm. And if you've got some spare fruit or veggies, please drop them off on the Monday. That's it for community notices. We've got Dire Straits coming up with a classic on CFM.

0: Cora Mendel's best music variety at CFM, and no doubt with their 2003 song It's My Life, which, if you didn't know, is a remake of the 1984 new wave song by Talk Talk. It was recorded for their Greatest Hits album. So what happened was Gwen Stefani was working on his solo debut, amazing album that was, so they recorded this track to add to their compilation album instead of releasing a new album. So it's only back in the day when you only brought CDs and tapes, it's only on the compilation album. It's not on its own standalone album. Back to the music very shortly. Neville Brothers coming up on Cora Mendel's CFM.
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Coromandel's best music variety. It's CFM, the Neville Brothers, Bird on a Wire. You're with Ruby on your Saturday afternoon. Hope you're having a fantastic weekend so far. Little rain never hurt anyone. We've got the news, sport and weather coming up very shortly at 6 o'clock. DD Smash is still to come, but right now this song gets me up and having a boogie every time I hear it. It's the Scissor Sisters. It's Take Your Mama on Coromandel CFM.

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2: In this update, weather and this morning's early earthquakes are causing problems on slip-affected roads. The shallow 5.9 magnitude quake near Tomatanui just before 5 o'clock has been followed by smaller aftershocks. Parts of State Highway 3, Awakino Gorge, and State Highway 43, the Forgotten World Highway, are closed overnight tonight. One lane in Awakino Gorge between Moko and Piopio is expected to open about 6 tomorrow evening. And in Mount Maunganui, Adams Avenue is closed to traffic following slips on Moau last night. We're spending more in mid-year sales. Starship It reports a nearly 12% increase year-on-year with 2.1 million shipments over the end of financial year window. Last December saw 2.8 million shipments. Splashdown for SpaceX's Starship mega rocket landing safely in the Indian Ocean. The one-hour test session, dubbed Flight 13, proved successful today after being aborted last week. SpaceX aims to have it ready for NASA's Artemis 3 mission next year. That's news.
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2: In sport, the Blues struck first after half-time to pull level in the Super Rugby Opiki final with Matatu in Christchurch. It was 14-all in the second half moments ago, with both sides scoring two tries each. The Silver Ferns return to the court tonight against a backdrop the sport of netball has not seen before in New Zealand. They open their Commonwealth Games campaign playing event host Scotland in Glasgow. It comes with the future of the ANZ Netball Premiership in question after unsustainable financial losses. It's also the first time Dame Nolene Taurua has coached the team in a match since October 2024, after she was stood down last year. The Warriors entertain the Canterbury Bankstown Bulldogs tonight. Night in Sydney in the NRL. That game kicks off at 7:30. That's sport. I'm Joe Gilfillan.
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0: It showers, some heavy with possible hail easing in the evening, gustily southwesterlies. It's a high of 12 degrees with an overnight low of 6. And tomorrow, showers, some heavy, easing by the evening with southwesterlies developing in the morning.

It's Cora Mandel's best music variety at CFM Blink 182. I miss you. Before that, Martika kicking off the hour with Toy Soldiers. Hey, this is Ruby on your Saturday afternoon. Hope you're having a good weekend so far. Weather's not really making its mind up, so get out there and do something if you can. We've got New Zealand's Drax Project coming up very shortly. Right now, though, it's a throwback to the 90s. I love this band, and I've always said if they ever sort of did a reunion, there's a lot of that going on right now. Although, if you know the backstory about them, there's probably not going to be, but if there was, it's definitely one lot of tickets that I would line up to get at Savage Garden to the moon and back. Cora Mandel, CFM.

0: Cora Mandel, CFM, New Zealand's Direct Project, with their 2026 single 24/7. Now, if you haven't had a chance to get your nominations in, there's still a little bit of time left. Entries are still open for the 2026 Claymark Hauraki Cora Mandel Business Awards. It's celebrating outstanding local businesses across the Thames Cora Mandel and Hauraki districts. It's recognising a wide range of businesses, from startups and family-run operations through to established companies, Māori-led organisations and community-focused enterprises. Entries do close July 31st. You've still got 6 days, with the awards night taking place in Thames on the 15th of October, and you can enter via the TCDC website. It's back to the music shortly. Supertramp coming up after these messages on Coromandel CFM.
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Cora Mendel, CFM and Supertramp, Goodbye Stranger. We've got Jimmy Barnes coming up, as well as what's happening in and around the Cora Mendel. Stay tuned for our community notices. They're coming up. Right now, though, it's Sting, All This Time on CFM.

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1: 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For more information on that, check out the Hauraki Plains Football Club Facebook page and get involved. Hey, back to the music very shortly. 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

0: Cora Mandel's Best Music Variety at CFM, Rihanna and Mickey Echo with their 2013 single Stay. A huge song for Rihanna. I mean, she's amazing anyway, but that is one of her best-selling singles of all time. It sold over 10 million copies. And of course, you can buy things streaming now, can't you? So it just reached a huge audience for her. It reached number one, Bulgaria, Canada, Denmark, Israel, top 24 countries worldwide, including right here in New Zealand. I remember the song when it came out, massive. And the video clip, of course, she was in the bathtub while Mickey Echo sort of sang it in the other room. Just simple piano power ballad, amazing song. Hey, Diana King's coming up very shortly after these messages on Coromandel CFM.
1: 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New Zealand's Mark Williams.
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1: Rain tomorrow morning, otherwise isolated showers and southerlies developing in the morning and up to 12. Coromandel Recreational Marine forecast for tomorrow, southwest 20 knots, becoming southerly 15 early. A few showers turning to rain for a time, southeast swell of a metre developing.
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1: Rain tomorrow morning, otherwise isolated showers and southerlies developing in the morning, and up to 12. Coromandel Recreational Marine forecast for tomorrow, southwest 20 knots, becoming southerly 15 early. A few showers turning to rain for a time, southeast swell of a metre developing.
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1: Rain tomorrow morning, otherwise isolated showers and southerlies developing in the morning and up to 12. Coromandel Recreational Marine forecast for tomorrow, southwest 20 knots, becoming southerly 15 early. A few showers turning to rain for a time, southeast swell of a metre developing.
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1: Rain tomorrow morning, otherwise isolated showers and southerlies developing in the morning and up to 12. Coromandel Recreational Marine forecast for tomorrow, southwest 20 knots, becoming southerly 15 early. A few showers turning to rain for a time, southeast swell of a metre developing.

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1: Rain tomorrow morning, otherwise isolated showers and southerlies developing in the morning and up to 12. Coromandel recreational marine forecast for tomorrow, southwest 20 knots, becoming southerly 15 early. A few showers turning to rain for a time, southeast swell of a metre developing.
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1: Well, I guess it doesn't matter anymore.
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2: In this update, training more junior doctors outside hospitals could improve healthcare in communities across the country. The New Zealand Medical College's new manifesto wants to include community-based and rural placements as part of every specialist training program. Chair Samantha Merton says if they spend time in communities outside the main centres, they will want to go back and work there.
3: Our rural and regional areas, there's a reduction in the number of workforce and we're relying on overseas people to fill in those gaps.
2: Kiwis are being told not to worry about the possibility of another large quake, although it's worth being prepared. Over 20,000 people recorded feeling the 5.9 magnitude quake, which struck near Tomaranui just before 5 a.m. yesterday. Parts of State Highway 3, Awakino Gorge, and State Highway Forgotten World Highway 43 are closed this weekend following rain and quake-induced slips. Victoria University Earth Sciences expert Finnegan Ilse Kemp says it's just part of living in New Zealand.
4: With any earthquake of a particular size, that does likely increase the chances it will be followed by a larger earthquake. There will be aftershocks.
2: At least 35 people have been killed and 30 others injured in a collision between two passenger buses on the Deir el-Zor Damascus Road in Syria. The collision involved a bus carrying members of the internal security forces and a civilian passenger bus. The crash happened on a highway that connects eastern Syria to the capital. And praise for Woolworths, thanks to their work in the food waste diversion space. They've been working with charity Kiwi Harvest for decades. Together they rescued more than 4 million kilograms of surplus food between last May and April this year. Kiwi Harvest CEO Angela Calver says it's equivalent to more than 2 million meals for Kiwis.
5: Woolworths takes quite a lot of flack about being one of the big supermarket chains. I guess a glimmer of hope from me.
2: That's news.
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2: Two sports, and Liam Lawson is disappointed to have qualified 11th for the Hungarian Grand Prix, with the Mercedes of Lando Norris pipping the Ferrari of fellow Brit Lewis Hamilton for pole. The Silver Ferns have stormed to a 30-goal win over Scotland to open their Commonwealth Games netball campaign in Glasgow. New Zealand cleaned up the hosts 74-44. The Warriors have dropped to third on the NRL ladder after an 18-6 loss to the Bulldogs in Sydney. And Ecuador's Richard Carapaz has won the final mountain stage on cycling's Tour de France to claim the mountain's classification. Race leader Tadej Pogacar safely negotiated the penultimate stage and is all but certain to claim a fifth title, holding a lead of more than 7 minutes. That's sport. I'm Carly Estrong.
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9: It's 6:04. Good morning. Weather for today, Whitianga, rain this morning, otherwise fine. Southerlies developing this morning. Tomorrow and into a brand new week with fine weather and southwesterly winds, fine light winds on Tuesday. Partly cloudy for Wednesday with light winds. 0 degrees the low tonight and a high of 12 degrees today. Thames, good morning. Rain also for you this morning, otherwise fine weather. Southerlies developing this morning. Tomorrow, fine southwesterlies, fine light winds on Tuesday, Wednesday, partly cloudy with light winds. And overnight low of -2 tonight and a high of 11 degrees today. Winter certainly being felt on the peninsula today. The marine forecast today, first of all, taking a look at Colville. Westerly, 25 knots, turning to a southerly, 20 knots early. Rough sea easing, moderate northwest swell dying out, moderate southeast swell developing. For Monday, southerly, 20 knots, moderate southeast swell. Plenty today, becoming southwest, 25 knots early, then easing to variable 10 knots in the morning, becoming southeast 20 knots later. Sea rough at times. And for Monday, southerly 15 knots, rising to southwest 25 knots early. Sea becoming rough. You're up to date. Good morning.
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Your local radio station, this is the Coromandel CFM, James Blunt, 1973. It's 12 past 6. Welcome to your Sunday. Teddy Swim's coming up in just a second. We'll have a look at those overnight lows for the Coromandel Peninsula. 0 degrees for Whirianga and even colder for Thames tonight, minus 2 degrees. Certainly want to throw an extra log on the fire and an extra blanket on the bed. And speaking of the wintertime, if you are going to be maybe taking on a sport or two over the winter break, warm up before training games and take enough time to rest and recover. 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

0: EB40 is Homely Girls 621, your local radio station. This is the Coromandel CFM, our local news and review with Ginny and Holmes coming up around about 6:30 this morning. Ed and their music department coming up. Got some travelling Wilburys and a great one from Earth, Wind and Fire.
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Traveling Wilburys, handle with care. 626, good morning, it's your local radio station. 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
1: This is CFM's Week in News Review. A request to the Department of Conservation this week on what is happening regarding survey feedback on the future of both the Hāhei Beach Short Walk and the Gemstone Bay track. A spokesman has advised the matter is still being looked at and what will guide the next steps in terms of announcements and communications. A long wait ended for Hauraki Plains residents this week with the opening of He Pātaka Kōrero, the area's new library and community centre. Standing alongside Mayor Toby Adams as he declared the new facility open was former Mayor John Tregider, who was responsible for getting the project underway. After advocating for speed reduction through their community, Te Rūranga residents with the local school now have the chance to formally put their case. The stretch of highway east of Quarry Road to south of the Wangapoa Road intersection has been listed for a potential 20 km per hour speed reduction. Also on the review list is State Highway 25 through Whenuakiti, where similar speed reductions are being considered. While police continue their investigation into last Sunday morning's disturbance at Whitianga's Monkey House Lounge and Cabaret, the Mercury Bay Rugby Club has confirmed it is involved, also working with both the Thames Valley and New Zealand rugby unions. A social media post said the club understood the community wanted answers. A further update would be provided when they are able to do so. Hospital staff in Thames had to resort to handling patients and workloads with no computers after the Waikato Region's Health Department IT system failed. For most of Wednesday, Thames, along with four other hospitals, took to pen and paper. The reason, a network connectivity issue. By increasing its regular student attendance to close to 80%, has provided the Kaihere School with a National Education Award. The school has won the Excellence in Student Engagement and Attendance category at the inaugural New Zealand Education Excellence Awards. An undertaking that work on the next two-lane bridge to be constructed on the Coromandel Peninsula will be underway by the end of the year. Next in line is Saramarama Stream Bridge on State Highway 25, just north of Whiritoa. Having input on how the region could look into the future is the opportunity now available to people living on the Coromandel Peninsula. A long-term spatial plan is being developed and public input being called for between now and mid-August. An acknowledgement of 50 years' service to the Order of St John for Hauraki Coromandel member Bruce MacDonald. The highly respected member received his certificate and medal from Coromandel Member of Parliament Scott Simpson. Jenny and Holmes is ready to build your Coromandel dream home. I'm John Freer for Coromandel CFM.
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1: 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Here from the Hauraki District Mayor Toby Adams and Waikato Regional Council Mike Townsend as they discuss the future of Coromandel Harbour. Everyone is welcome. That date again, Wednesday, the 29th of July, 5 p.m. at the Combined Club Rooms. That is CFM Community Notices. Thanks to Smartbins. For more information, what's happening here on the Coromandel and, of course, in your community, head on over to our website, cfm.co.nz, and check out the What's On page.

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2: In this update, the Iranian-backed Houthis have claimed a missile attack on the Saudi Arabia city of Jizan, which borders the Red Sea. This comes as there were no overnight reports of airstrikes by the US or Iran for the first time in 2 weeks. Meanwhile, US President Donald Trump continues to threaten further attacks while saying negotiations are continuing. Geopolitical Saudi Arabia analyst Salman Al-Ansari told the BBC the Middle East situation is now about the global economy and encourages the international community to respond.
3: 20% of the world trade goes through that strait. The Kingdom of Saudi Arabia is in the forefront of protecting the global maritime route.
2: The ACT Party and National are both vying for New Zealand Hunters votes, and the sector's giving each party a thumbs up for their efforts. ACT's policy includes transferring responsibility for conservation land game animals from DOC to a beefed-up Game Animal Council. Meanwhile, National's promise to strengthen hunter-led conservation includes recognising valued introduced species in law and boosting the sector's economic value. Game Animal Council CEO Karina Jordan says the policies are very similar.
4: They're reflecting what hunters are seeking in various ways, and we're encouraging our hunters and also our anglers to take a good look at these policies.
2: New Zealanders are being urged to take the shaky start to the weekend as a reminder to be prepared. A 5.9 magnitude quake struck near the North Island's Tomaranui on Saturday morning. The Awakino Gorge between Mōkau and Piopio is closed, with one lane possibly opening this evening. State Highway 3 between Whangamōmona and Tomaranui is closed until Monday. Victoria University Earth Sciences expert Finnegan Ilse Kemp says the area doesn't usually experience earthquakes, but it's also not uncommon.
5: This earthquake is another timely reminder to secure any loose items in your home, like bookshelves or wardrobes, and to make sure that you have emergency supplies.
2: That's news.
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2: Two sports and the Silver Ferns have eased into the Commonwealth Games with a 30-goal thrashing of hosts Scotland. In the three-time street basketball, the New Zealand women have beaten Tonga 21-8. In men's boxing, Finbar O'Sullivan has lost his men's 60kg round of 32 contest. And on the bowls rink, the New Zealand women's pair have lost a tiebreak to their Canadian rivals. Warriors coach Andrew Webster has been blindsided by an 18-6 NRL defeat to the Bulldogs in Sydney, saying the performance is a shock.
9: We had a really good week. I didn't see that coming, but yeah, you've got to give credit to the way they played, but certainly not the way we want it to be.
2: And Liam Lawson's qualified 11th for Formula One's Hungarian Grand Prix. That's sport. I'm Carly Strong.
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10: Well, a little bit rainy this morning there, Whitianga. Otherwise, a fine day with southerlies developing this morning as well. Finding up tomorrow with southwesterlies. Tuesday, fine light winds. Wednesday, partly cloudy with light winds. And overnight low of, let's see here, 0 degrees and a high of 12 degrees today. Thames, good morning. Rain is today for you. Otherwise, fine. Southerlies developing this morning. Fine tomorrow. Southwesterlies, fine light winds. Tuesday, Wednesday, partly cloudy and light winds as well. Bit of a cold one tonight, minus 2 degrees. And a high of 11 degrees today. The marine forecast today, first of all, looking at Colville, westerly 25 knots, turning to a southerly 20 knots early, rough sea easing, moderate northwest swell dying out, moderate southeast swell developing. The outlook for Monday, southerly 20 knots, moderate southeast swell. Plenty today, becoming southwest 25 knots early, then easing to variable 10 knots in the morning, and becoming southeast 20 knots later, sea rough at times, Monday southerly 15 knots, rising to a southwest 25 knots early, sea becoming rough. You're up to date with news, sport and weather. Good morning.

0: John Cougar Mellencamp from his 87 album, The Lonesome Jubilee. It's Cherry Bomb. 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
1: 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The Quilt Show is happening at the Thames Civic Centre on the 7th, 8th and 9th of August. 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

0: Not a bad song, that one. It's Bruno Mars and Treasure. Good morning. Your local radio station, the Coromandel CFM. Paddy Smythe teams up with Don Henley on the way shortly. And some Crowded House as well.
1: 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With Billy Ocean. And Alan O'Day. And New Zealand's Mark Williams.
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2: In this update, four-wheel drives could be banned from part of a popular Northland beach under proposed new council rules. Joey Dwyer reports.
3: Whangārei District Council wants to stop vehicles accessing Ureititi South Beach, saying the move would improve safety and help protect the critically endangered ferry tern and sensitive dune ecosystems. Four-wheel drive groups argue better enforcement of existing rules would be more effective than a ban, while conservationists say the proposal is a step in the right direction.
2: Public consultation opens on August 5, with the new bylaw expected to come into force by November. The hunting sector's praising ACTA National for their latest election pledges, saying it demonstrates they're listening. Among the proposals, ACTA's vowing to shift conservation land game animal responsibilities from DOC to the Game Animal Council. Meanwhile, National's policy includes recognising valued introduced species in law and growing hunting-related jobs and exports. The Iranian-backed Houthis have claimed a missile attack on the Saudi Arabia city of Jizan, which borders the Red Sea. This comes as there were no overnight reports of airstrikes in the wider region by the US or Iran for the first time in 2 weeks. Meanwhile, US President Donald Trump continues to threaten further attacks while negotiations continue. Geopolitical Saudi Arabia analyst Salman al-Ansari told the BBC the Middle East situation is now about the global economy and encouraged the international community to respond. Believe more transparency is needed to tighten the gender pay gap. Currently, Pasifika women have a gap of 16% and Māori women are 12% short. Still Minding the Gap founder Joe Cribb is calling for all political parties to commit to gender pay reporting ahead of November's election.
4: So organisations have to go and look and see what their pay gaps are, see if they can justify them or not, and we know that that will work. If you see a gap, most businesses fix it.
2: That's news.
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1: Heading to sports, and New Zealand has earned two bronze medals in the pool at the Commonwealth Games. Erica Fairweather has claimed bronze in the women's freestyle 200-metre final, while Hazel Auerhand was third in the women's 50-metre butterfly final, with Zoe Pedersen a commendable fifth. Auerhand told Sky Sport she's happy with her effort.
2: Glad to have gone under the 26 tonight. Glad to be on that podium, bringing a medal home for New Zealand. Not quite the colour I wanted, but... you know, there's another chance in 4 years if I'm still around.
1: Liam Lawson is frustrated with qualifying 11th for Formula One's Hungarian Grand Prix, saying his execution didn't match his racing bull's car's pace.
3: Yeah, it's not a surprise, it's just a shame that the car's been very, very good.
1: Reigning champion Lando Norris will be on pole. That's sport, I'm Carlia Strong.
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4: We've got occasional rain clearing to fine this afternoon, and northwesterlies turning southerly as well. Highs of around 13 and overnight a low of 1. For Monday, it's fine with some southwesterlies and a high of 13. Out on the water, southwest 15 knots, but 20 knots north of Slipper Island, becoming southerly 15 knots everywhere. A few showers turning to rain for a time, and a southeast swell of 1 metre developing.
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The chicks on the Coromandel's CFM, that is Landslide Queen, kicking off at 8 o'clock out. Very good morning to you. Sam here for Sunday morning, of course, on CFM. Jimmy Barnes up next right now. Good Neighbours and Home on CFM.

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1: I don't have any celebration shout-outs for you this morning, but we do read these out every morning just after 8:15.

0: And by entering, you can go in the draw to win with flowers on pollen. So there's not a lot that can go wrong by entering. cfm.co.nz is where you want to go for that one. And got a couple of this days in history. So the first one, on this day in 1863, there was a flood that kills 25 miners in central Otago on the Arrow Diggings northeast of Queenstown. That was a series of flash floods and slips caused by 24 hours of heavy rain. We know a lot about heavy rain here in the peninsula, but of course, still a bit of a tragedy there. And also on this day, just 2 years later, in 1865, Parliament meets in Wellington. The capital moved from Auckland to a more central located Wellington on the recommendation of an Australian commission. So there you go. The former Wellington Provincial Council Chamber became the new home for Parliament. So the beehive officially, didn't come along for a little while after that. But yeah, that's how, you know, politics ended up as a Wellington thing. There you go. That is your day in history for today. Gloria Estefan on the way next here at CFM.
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Gloria Estefan, Rhythm is going to get you on the Coromandel CFM. Coming up very shortly, got your CFM local news in review with the one and only John Freer. He's Supertramp now, Breakfast in America on CFM.

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1: This is CFM's Week in News Review. A request to the Department of Conservation this week on what is happening regarding survey feedback on the future of both the Hāhei Beach Short Walk and the Gemstone Bay track. A spokesman has advised the matter is still being looked at and what will guide the next steps in terms of announcements and communications. A long wait ended for Hauraki Plains residents this week with the opening of He Pātaka Kōrero, the area's new library and community centre. Standing alongside Mayor Toby Adams as he declared the new facility open was former Mayor John Tregider, who was responsible for getting the project underway. After advocating for speed reduction through their community, Te Ruranga residents with the local school now have the chance to formally put their case. The stretch of highway east of Quarry Road to south of the Wangapoa Road intersection has been listed for a potential 20 km per hour speed reduction. Also on the review list is State Highway 25 through Whenuakiti, where similar speed reductions are being considered. While police continue their investigation into last Sunday morning's disturbance at Whitianga's Monkey House Lounge and Cabaret, the Mercury Bay Rugby Club has confirmed it is involved, also working with both the Thames Valley and New Zealand rugby unions. A social media post said the club understood the community wanted answers. A further update would be provided when they are able to do so. Hospital staff in Thames had to resort to handling patients and workloads with no computers after the Waikato Region's Health Department IT system failed. For most of Wednesday, Thames, along with four other hospitals, took to pen and paper. The reason, a network connectivity issue. By increasing its regular student attendance to close to 80%, has provided the Kaihere School with a National Education Award. The school has won the Excellence in Student Engagement and Attendance category at the inaugural New Zealand Education Excellence Awards. An undertaking that work on the next two-lane bridge to be constructed on the Coromandel Peninsula will be underway by the end of the year. Next in line is Saramarama Stream Bridge on State Highway 25, just north of Whiritoa. Having input on how the region could look into the future is the opportunity now available to people living on the Coromandel Peninsula. A long-term spatial plan is being developed and public input being called for between now and mid-August. An acknowledgement of 50 years' service to the Order of St John for Hauraki Coromandel member Bruce MacDonald. The highly respected member received his certificate and medal from Coromandel Member of Parliament Scott Simpson. Jenny and Holmes is ready to build your Coromandel dream home. I'm John Freer for Coromandel CFM.
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I can't go for that. No can do. Hanson, bop before that one. Up next, CFM Community Notices. But right now, One Republic. This is I Ain't Worried on

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1: 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So this could be pretty useful for you. 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

Tom Petty and the Heartbreakers there on the Coromandel CFM. Very good morning to you if you're just tuning in. Coming up to news, sport and weather at 9 o'clock. But right now, this is brand new music from Kiwi Jin Wigmore, Country Diamond on CFM.

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2: In this update, a person has died following a crash on Auckland's Southern Motorway last night. The single vehicle crash near the East Tāmaki off-ramp was reported just before 9pm and the driver, the sole occupant, died at the scene. The government's being asked to tweak its mandatory building warranty scheme. CBS Cooperative, which represents more than 2,000 builders and tradies, has released its election manifesto. Changes to the Building Act will mean people building new homes or doing renovations will be forced to buy building warranties or insurance. Cooperative Chief Executive Carl Taylor says these warranties should be underwritten by the government rather than relying on specific membership groups.
3: So that every licensed builder has equal access and no organisation gains a legislated commercial advantage.
2: Dunedin motorists travelling on Caversham Valley Road, Carlton Hill, are advised to expect delays following a crash overnight. One person sustained serious injuries in the single vehicle crash about 1am. The road is closed northbound and detours are in place. Australia has confirmed the first case of H5 bird flu detected in Queensland after positive tests returned for a dead seabird discovered on Moreton Island off Brisbane. This adds to the 17 confirmed cases across Australia. New Zealand has 2 confirmed cases of bird flu. More than a quarter of a million people have fled wildfires across France and Spain. France has deployed 1,500 soldiers to battle blazes near Bordeaux, while Spain has declared a national emergency. CNN's Melissa Bell says the fires there are consuming vast areas in the southwest.
4: It is already 32,000 hectares that have burnt. To give you an idea, about 4 years ago we were down here covering the local big fires. The main one took about 13,000 hectares. That is how big this fire is.
2: And that's news.
5: Brighten someone's day. 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
2: Two sports and more medals in the pool for New Zealand at the Commonwealth Games in Glasgow. Erica Fairweather broke up an Aussie clean sweep by claiming bronze in the women's 200 metres freestyle final, while Hazel Auerhand was third in the women's 50 metre butterfly final. New Zealand has dipped out on bronze in the mixed 100 metre freestyle relay final by less than 0.05 of a second. Liam Lawson is down on himself for only qualifying 11th for Formula One's Hungarian Grand Prix.
7: It's just, terribly executed. So we were quite good in Q1 and the car has been really, really quick. And then just I locked up on the first lap and then just a really bad second lap, honestly.
2: The Warriors have dropped to third on the NRL ladder. And Tadej Pogacar leads cycling's Tour de France by more than 7 minutes with just one stage remaining. That's sport. I'm Carly Estrong.
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8: We've got occasional rain clearing to fine this afternoon, and northwesterlies turning southerly as well. Highs of around 13 and overnight a low of 1. For Monday, it's fine with some southwesterlies and a high of 13. Out on the water, southwest 15 knots, but 20 knots north of Slipper Island, becoming southerly 15 knots everywhere. A few showers turning to rain for a time, and a southeast swell of 1 metre developing.
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1: 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This is

0: Sal and Tainted Love on the Coromandel CFM. Flaxie's Lot 61 before that. Earth, Wind and Fire, as well as the Communards on the way next.
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1: All right, tide's heading out at the moment. Low tide around 10:30 this morning. High tide going to be with us just before 5 o'clock this evening. So 10 minutes to five. Low tide again, right about 11 this evening. Here's the Communards now. Never Can Say Goodbye on CFM.

Anika Moa. Beautiful voice, youthful, and the Communards, Never Can Say Goodbye. Before that, on the Coromandel's CFM, American Authors on the way next, and your CFM committee notices, all thanks to Smart Bins. Right now, though, Benjamin Orr. Absolute classic. I love this one so much. It's Stay the Night on CFM.

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The Narcs and Diamonds on China on the Coromandel's CFM, playing the best music Friday. Coming up to 10 o'clock, so news, sport and weather all on the way very shortly. Here's Ed Sheeran, Eyes Closed right now.

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2: In this update, a person has died and another has been injured following a crash in Canterbury's Pleasant Valley overnight. Emergency services were called to the Geraldine Fairley Highway at the intersection with Slacks Valley Road just after 9 p.m. One person died at the scene and the other was taken to hospital with moderate injuries. This follows a deadly 24 hours on our roads, with fatal crashes also in Northland's Kaipara and Auckland's Southern Motorway. Hopes small builders will also get a say in shaping proposed RMA reforms. CBS Cooperative, which represents 2,200 builders and tradies, has released a manifesto for this year's election. Chief Executive Carl Taylor says smaller builders who don't belong to big industry groups should help guide reform. He says he also wants to see efforts to keep builders from jumping the ditch to Australia.
3: We've got to make it easier for the small builder to be able to operate independently, build houses, not only cost effectively for the industry and for the end consumer, but also make it easier for them to operate.
2: Legislation to make businesses report gender pay gaps could improve incomes for 40% of women. Organisation Global Women is urging all political parties to commit to gender pay reporting ahead of this year's election. The gender pay gap currently sits at 16% for Pasifika women and 12% for Māori. Still Minding the Gap founder Joe Cribb says people applying for jobs want to know if the business is gender equal.
4: We also know that upwards of 50% of organisations have never calculated their gender pay gap, so they're not looking. I just don't think we should have a pay gap anymore.
2: New Zealand's medical colleges want trainee doctors to spend more time working in communities and rural areas. A new manifesto calls for 5 key actions, including building an integrated digital infrastructure and for community-based and rural placements to become part of every specialist training program. Chair Samantha Merton says exposing doctors to a wide range of workplaces means more people are cared for. That's news.
5: It was so hard when we had to say goodbye to Skittles. He's been with us since he was a kitten, and he meant the world to the children. So when it was time for that last cuddle, we asked our vet to make sure that Forever Pets would be the ones looking after his final journey. Skittles was treated with the utmost respect and was given an individual pet cremation. Forever Pets made a hard day a little easier. When time comes, contact the personal and caring Forever Pets in Thames.
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2: Two sports, and New Zealand has dipped out on a third bronze medal in the pool at the Commonwealth Games this morning by the barest of margins. The Kiwi four in the mixed 100-metre freestyle relay final has finished fourth, missing a medal by less than 0.05 of a second. Earlier, Erica Fairweather was third in the women's 200-metres freestyle final, while Hazel Auerhand won bronze in the women's 50-metres butterfly. Zoe Peterson was fifth in that same race and enjoyed a warm embrace with her Kiwi friend and rival on Sky Sport.
7: I've competed against Hazel since I was probably like 15 years old, and to be at the Commonwealth Games with her, it's just so special. Like, it's going to be a moment I remember forever, and yeah.
2: The New Zealand women are 3 from 3 in Pool B in the 3x3 basketball competition. That's sport. I'm Kalia Strong.
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8: We've got occasional rain clearing to fine this afternoon and northwesterlies turning southerly as well. Highs of around 13 and overnight a low of 1. For Monday, it's fine with some southwesterlies and a high of 13. Out on the water, southwest 15 knots, but 20 knots north of Slipper Island, becoming southerly 15 knots everywhere. A few showers turning to rain for a time and a southeast swell of 1 metre developing.

Sam Sparrow, Black and Gold on the Coromandel Sea. And Billy Joel, Uptown Girl before that one. Hooting the Blowfish on the way very shortly, but right now, Georgia Lyons, Kiwi Music. This is Julia on CFM.

0: Hootie and the Blowfish, Hold My Hand on the Coromandel's CFM, Georgia Lines and Julia. Before that, very good morning to you if you were just tuning in. Sam here. And of course, more of the best music right here is on the way this hour. Listen out for Lionel Richie, as well as one from Dire Straits. And a bit later on, got your CFM community notices as well. Something happening in the Mercury Bay in early in August. If you're curious about that, that's all on the way.
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thank you very much. Lionel Richie, we're dancing on the ceiling on the Coromandel's FM, playing the best music variety. Crowded House up next right now. Dire Straits, Lady Writer.

Haunted House on the Coromandel CFM. Kiwi stuff there, Dire Straits and Lady Writer on the TV before that one. Got music from Donald Fagan on the way next, but right now, Colby Calais. This is called Bubbly on CFM. It's such a good sing-along song as well, if you know the words, that is. I think I got them. It starts with, been awake for a while now, let's check.

0: Donald Fagan on the Coromandel CFM, playing the best music variety. Very good morning to you.
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0: It's a vintage style three-course lunch. 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Come and beat the winter blues and have a fun afternoon out. This is happening on the 8th of August. If you wish to sit as a group, buy your tickets together. And seating is numbered as well. This is happening 8th of August, the Mercury Bay Bowling Club, between 11 a.m. till 2 p.m. You can get tickets now from the Fitianga Eyesight.
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Sting on the Coromandel CFM, Tina Turner before that one. Coming up to 11 o'clock, so new sport and weather all on the way. Very shortly right now though, Foley Cinematic.

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2: In this update, one person is dead and at least 15 people have been injured after a car drove into the crowd at a gay pride event in Berlin. A manhunt is currently underway for the driver in Germany's capital, and the annual pride event, Christopher Street Day, has been cancelled. Independent journalist James Jackson says the search for the offender is proving difficult.
3: The driver of the car escaped on foot, so they got out the car and ran away. They're still being searched for, but it's the dead of night here and the streets are full of people.
2: The Green Party wants a one-year halt on new AI data centres while rules are developed to regulate the industry. Joey Dwyer reports.
4: Co-leader Chloe Swarbrick says the pause would give communities a chance to have their say and ensure large developments don't put pressure on electricity supplies, water resources and the environment. The party says one consented Southland AI data centre is expected to use about 6% of the country's total electricity supply.
2: The ACT Party and National are both vying for New Zealand hunters' votes, and the sector's giving each party a thumbs up for their efforts. ACT's policy includes transferring responsibility for conservation land game animals from DOC to a beefed-up game animal council. Meanwhile, National's promise to strengthen hunter-led conservation includes recognising valued introduced species in law and boosting the sector's economic value. Game Animal Council CEO Karina Jordan says the policies are very similar.
5: They're reflecting what hunters are seeking in various ways, and we're encouraging our hunters and also our anglers to take a good look at these policies.
2: Young people have caught the investing bug. ANZ Investment's High Growth Fund has surpassed $1 billion in funds under management less than 3 years since its launch. Head of Investment, Risk and Governance, David Otero-Lambert, says it's been driven by strong uptake and among younger KiwiSaver members. That's news.
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2: To sports now, and the New Zealand women are unbeaten after three matches on day one of the 3x3 basketball competition at the Commonwealth Games in Glasgow. After beating Papua New Guinea, Tonga and England, Eva Langton told Sky Sport the team is shattered.
9: That was a tough one. We definitely had to grind that one out. England was, oh my gosh, yeah, a battle from the start. So, but yeah, super proud of the girls. Yeah, 3 from 3, awesome. It's where we wanted to be, so really good start.
2: The Kiwi 4 in the mixed 100-metre freestyle relay final has set a national record, but missed out on a medal by less than 0.05 of a second. Today's two bronze in the pool were won by Erica Fairweather and Hazel Auerhand. And the Warriors are kicking themselves after dropping to third on the NRL table after an 18-6 loss to the Bulldogs. That's sport. I'm Kalia Strong.
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10: We've got occasional rain clearing to fine this afternoon and northwesterlies turning southerly as well. Highs of around 13 and overnight a low of 1. For Monday, it's fine with some southwesterlies and a high of 13. Out on the water, southwest 15 knots, but 20 knots north of Slipper Island, becoming southerly 15 knots everywhere. A few showers turning to rain for a time and a southeast swell of 1 metre developing.

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Very good morning to you. Van Halen on the way next. Right now, Shaboozy, this is a bar song, otherwise known as Tipsy on CFM.

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1: All right, tide's out at the moment. It is on its way in. High tide going to be with us 5 o'clock this afternoon. Low tide again around 9 o'clock this evening, and looping back around for a high tide around about 5 a.m. on Monday morning. That's your CFM Tide Times. Thanks to Trade Zone and Thames. Bikurunga on the way next. Hall of Notes now. It's Maneater on CFM.

Big Karunga and Something Good. Hall & Oates, Man Eater before that on the Coromandel's CFM. Shepherd on the way next. Australian brand there with a band with there with Geronimo. Ah, take a deep breath. Okay, I got it. Stop stumbling over my words. There we go. Smokey Robinson now. This is Being With You on your live and local station, CFM. Good morning.

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John Stevens in Montego Bay on the Coromandel's CFM. Coming up to midday, so time to think what you might be making for lunch. I haven't got any plans yet. I'll figure something out, though, as I go. Here's Sean Colvin now. 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
2: In this update, National promises to extend paid parental leave to 30 weeks by 2029 if re-elected, with further increases possible if finances allow. It would begin by increasing leave to 27 weeks in next year's budget. Parents would also have more flexibility to share or take leave at the same time. Deputy Leader Nicola Willis says the party wants to expand the scheme over time.
3: Our commitment is to reach 30 weeks within our next term of government and then to set out plans to extend to 40 weeks over future terms of government. There's obviously a few elections between now and then.
2: The Green